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0: 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Gossip, babble on, battle for your life, Babylon.
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wedding bells were just alarms. Caution tape around my heart. 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Sometimes you gotta burn some bridges just to create.

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